0: From the book of Psalm, chapter 91, verse 1 and 2. He who dwells in the secret place of the Most High shall abide under the shadow of the Almighty. I will say of the Lord, He is my refuge and my fortress, my God, in Him I will trust. Psalm 91, verse 1 and 2.
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0: Award. Proverbs chapter 3, 5 through 6 says, "Trust in the Lord with all your heart, and do not lean on your own understanding. In all your ways acknowledge Him, and He will make straight your paths."
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0: welcome and God bless you. You're now tuned into a very special part of our programming, our English segment, created just for you. From wherever you're listening, we invite you to take this time to connect with God, be encouraged by His Word, and be uplifted through worship and powerful messages. Whether you're starting your day with us or winding down in the evening, we pray this time strengthens your faith and fills your heart with peace. God has something special for you today. Stay with us. Your evening of blessing continues right here on RadioAlabastro.com.
1: 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In the image of God He created him. Male and female He created them." 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

Here's an interesting fact about the human body. Did you know the human blood is as salty as the ocean? 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